0: 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Kurt Wagnerrek gidatzen duen Lamb Chop proiektuak ere disko berria baitauka. Hau da A Doctor in the House.
1: In the yard there was a punching bag that everybody felt the need to hit. I guess it's just a matter of common sense, but I think it's getting time for them to quit. What's the matter with poor Muffin? The farmer's dog is looking sad. Hops around three-legged with a bone. I'm just a dog that's gone ahead. And is there any real need for this? You sit around and count the days when everything is closing in on you. Maybe it's just opening up.

0: Sabrina?
1: Feel the moment. Let your spirit glow.
0: Can you feel it? 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
2: Closer to the music.